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950 Gold Star Highway, ground engine. Ground fire on the ground ambulance, responding cold, 950 Gold Star Highway, the Community Baptist Church. The 15-year-old male fall with a dislocated knee. Operate Ops 1, ground fire alarm 2, ground ambulance responding cold, 950 Gold Star Highway, Community Baptist Church. The 15-year-old male fall with a dislocated knee. Operate Ops 1, 2014.

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outside fire, 11 Cormorant Road. Subject. Base fire responding 111 Cormorant Road. This 111 Cormorant Road. The report of heavy smoke in the area, possible bonfire. Operate Ops 1. Ground fire alarm 2. Subbase fire responding the area of 111 Cormorant Road. The report of heavy smoke in the area, possibly a bonfire. Operate Ops 1. 2104.

Ground fire alarm to ground ambulance, medic 15, Teutonic Bridge, responding hot, 2B Street, that's 2 Bravo Street. 56-year-old male, chest pain, upward up, swarm, ground fire alarm to ground ambulance, medic 15, Teutonic Bridge, responding hot, 2B Street, that's 2B Bravo Street. The 56-year-old male, chest pain, upward up, swarm, 2115.

Engine 2, rescue 2, stand by for dispatch medical. Dispatching engine 2, rescue 2 to 145 Taconic Boulevard. It's going to be for medical pendant activation with very limited information. No contact made with the patient. The only thing I have is maybe an elderly female. Nothing further. Again, dispatching engine 1, engine 2, rescue 2, 145 Taconic Boulevard. It's going to be for a medical pendant activation. No contact made with the subscriber. Very limited information. Possibly an elderly female. Nothing further. Time your dispatch 2128.

telephone dispatcher for the telephone ambulance. So we're responding Route 1 North of the South Kingstown line. Meet with police for a diabetic emergency. Again, that's telephone dispatcher for the telephone ambulance. Route 1 North, South Kingstown line. Meet with police for a diabetic emergency. 2133.

GRSK2. This was an accidental activation. We're going to be in service at 7:40.

0: This next time transport is going to be out of the ER to L&M. It is ALS with a cardiac monitor. ER to L&M, it is ALS with a cardiac monitor. The patient is ready now, 2144.
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0: My apologies. That's the only one I have. 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

River Ambulance, Team 57. Mystic R1's responding cold. 7 Elm Street, the 77-year-old male fall victim. Operate Ops 2, grunt fire alarm to Mystic River Ambulance, Team 57. Responding cold. And Mystic Fire, responding cold. 7 Elm Street, 77-year-old male fall. Operate Ops 2, 2316.

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1: Northern Control with a notification from Lincoln. 146 South is closed. Everything is diverted to the access road. It's notification from Lincoln. 146 South is closed. Everything is diverted to the access road. 2343.

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1: 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Non-combative. That's Rescue 2. 51 Whittle Suites Road. 17-year-old male, psych eval. 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

0: on the Groton ambulance responding cold, 350 Long Hill Road. This is Applebee's. The mental health eval. TD is on scene. Operate Ops 1, Groton Fire on the Groton ambulance responding cold, 350 Long Hill Road. This is Applebee's. The mental health eval. TD is on scene. Operate Ops 1, 014.
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0: East Bay, this is the Tower Tiverton. We have a confirmed working structure fire at 5050 Horizon Drive. We are requesting the second alarm be struck at this time.
1: 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Striking it out.

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0: Hot with responsible crew, 305 Elm Street for a 40-year-old male vomiting blood. 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

0: Charles Sound Dispatch, attention, the Charles Sound Ambulance. You'll be responding 1639 Shannock Road, apartment 3 Alpha, 28-year-old female, abdominal pain. Again, Charles Sound Dispatch, attention, the Charles Sound Ambulance. You'll be responding 1639 Shannock Road, apartment 3 Alpha, 28-year-old female, abdominal pain.
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domestic fire responding 224 Greenville Avenue, the Hyatt Place. The fire alarm activation showing zone 993. Coming twice and has been restored twice. Operate ops 2. Ground fire alarm to Old Mystic responding 224 Greenville Ave, the Hyatt Place. The fire alarm activation zone 993 has come in and restored itself twice. Operate ops 2, 151.

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Harlan and Mystic River, ambulance Team 57, Old Mystic, R1 responding, 40 Whitehall Ave, sunny cold, residence in room 120-120, the bariatric patient fall, unable to get up, no injuries. Operate up to ground fire alarm to Mystic River Ambulance, Team 57, Old Mystic R1, responding cold, 40 Whitehall Ave, residence.

to Groton Ambulance for mutual aid responding cold, 75 Eastern Point Road, that's EB, building 67 for the foot injury. You will go to the contractor's gate. Operate Ops 1, Groton Firearms, Groton Ambulance for mutual aid responding cold, EB, building 67 for the foot injury. You will go to the contractor's gate. Operate Ops 1, 228.

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Thank you.

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0: 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SC1's clear from West
1: 3.
2: Rescue 1, clear from Westerly 0302.

ambulance responding cold, 40 High Rock Road, the High Rock Inn, the front office, 36-year-old female, eye infection, operated obstacle in Groton file on the Groton ambulance responding cold, 40 High Rock Road, the High Rock Inn, the front office, 36-year-old female, eye infection, operated obstacle in 316.

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1: Medic 30, it's going to be 411 Norwich Wesley Road. 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

Aquatic Bridges DR1, ground ambush medic 12, Ops 1 command west. Number 4, Utica Court off of Midway Oval, difficulty breathing. Number 4, Utica Court, difficulty breathing. Aquatic Bridge, ground ambush medic 12, Hot Ops 1 command west, 10 miles 0620.

Charlestown Dispatch, attention to Charlestown Ambulance. She'll be responding along with the police. Number 25, that's 25 Ocean Ridge Drive, for a 73-year-old male intoxicated. Again, that's Charlestown Dispatch, attention to Charlestown Ambulance. Responding along with the police, 25 Ocean Ridge Drive, for an intoxicated male. 7:42.

0: Charles Mount Squad 1 on scene.
1: Squad 1's on the scene. Squad 1, do we have a transporting ambulance on the air?
0: That is correct. You have one on the way. Rescue 1 is on scene.
1: Rescue 1 of the scene, 750.

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1: Morning, this is Mullet Control testing on the inner city frequency coming out of Bell.
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1: Blackstone, loud and clear. Burrville.
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1: Cumberland's on, loud and clear. Foster. Gloucester. Nothing heard, Gloucester, Lincoln.
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1: This time, all departments are answering loud and clear, with the exception of Gloucester. All area hospitals open accepting. All control clear the inner city at 813.

0: 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Good morning, Barrington. Here's your run quick.
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0: Good morning, Seekonk. State 911. T.F. Green.
7: T.F. Green, loud and clear.
0: Good morning, sir. Wallet. West Wallet.
8: West Wallet, loud and clear.
0: Good morning, West Wallet. Fire alarm recalling State 911. Metro recalling Warwick.
9: Warwick is loud and clear.
0: Good morning, Warwick. All ready to see loud and clear. Exception of State 911. All hospitals are open. Metro is clear. 0818.

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1: Good morning, Bristol
0: 11,
1: sir.
0: I'm in James Town. Jamestown, officer.
2: Good morning. Little Comfort is loud and clear.
0: Pretty safe. Little Compton coming in Newport. Vote loud and clear.

0: 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Swansea loud and clear.
1: Proceed, Swansea coming to Tiverton.
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1: Proceed, Tiverton coming out Warren.
0: Good morning, Warren. Fire loud and clear.
1: Receiving, good morning. This time, all counts says loud and clear. All your house for shuttle and accepting. East Bay Control, KCC 453, secure the inner city, 0822.

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1: 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Thank you. 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
3: 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Watson is loud and clear. We see South Kingstown.
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3: See, recalling Coventry. All stations answering loud and clear, with the exception of Coventry. Advise the HGS has been updated. Southern Control is clear into city on June 18th, 2026, at 8:27 hours.

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Close to Dispatch Central, 88 Delta Course Fire Department, reverse one. Into Charlestown, 85 Sunset Drive, a CO to sucker activation, no ill effects reported. Stone Fortress Fire Department responding into Charlestown, 85 Sunset Drive, CO to sucker activation, no ill effects reported. 833, do a P-Drive.

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I'm at Square Rando, it's Medic 15, old Mr. Godwin's a hot response. Number 51, that's 51 Riverbend Drive, across street of Whitehall Avenue, in the 83-year-old male, possible stroke overnight, Ops 2. That's old Mr. Godwin's Medic 15, Mystic River Ambulance hot, number 51, that's 51 Riverbend Drive, 83-year-old male, question of stroke, Ops 2, 838.

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Correction, Medic 12. Supposed to be hot on Ops 2 Command East. Stone Ridge, 186 Jerry Brown Road. Off Coogan Boulevard, room 1116, altered mental status. Stone Ridge, 186 Jerry Brown Road, room number 1116, altered mental status. 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

Tower ZR1. Mystic River 4's third cruise needed calls in altitude. Number 66 West Mystic Avenue, between Bank Street and High Street, a fall victim. That's a fall victim with minor injuries, located at 66 West Main Street between Bank Street and High Street. Mystic Fire Department ZR1, Mystic River Duty Crew, a 4th Third Cruise needed cold altitude, 0903.

Midship River. A fourth third crew still needed. 66 West Main Street, fall victim. Fourth third crew still needed for Midship River ambulance. 66 West Main Street, fall victim. Call 5 responding to your second final tone, 0905.

0: respond to Royal 79 Beach Street in the Mystic Unit, room 37. 71-year-old female, possible stroke. 79 Beach Street in the Mystic Unit, room 37. 905.
1: 5-1's on the way.
0: 5-1.
2: High Street and Bank Street, a fall victim. Number 66 West Main Street between High Street and Bank Street, a fall victim. G53 to R1 is on scene. Call at 0907.

Gregory, respond to Clipper, 161 Post Road, in the port unit, room 6, 68-year-old male, possible stroke. 161 Post Road, the Clipper, port unit, room 6, 9-10.

0: Ground ambulance duty crew called in Ops 1. The Briarcliff Mobile Home Park, 91 Bunnington Road, Cross Streets, McCormick Road, and Drozdick Drive, Lot 105. Fall victim, possibly a lift assist. The Briarcliff Mobile Home Park, 91 Bunnington Road, Lot 105. Fall victim, possibly a lift assist. Called in Ops 1, 0935.
1: Responding, 89 High Street, a male in his 50s, chest pains, and shortness of breath. Joshua Ambulance responding, 89 High Street, male in his 50s, chest pains, shortness of breath. 934, the Bunner Office.

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Charlestown Dispatch sent in the Charlestown ambulance. Two beers running 4469, that's 4469 Old Post Road. 89-year-old male, possible stroke. Again, that's Charlestown Dispatch sent in the Charlestown ambulance. 4469 Old Post Road, 89-year-old male, possible stroke. 940.

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Station Student 1, stand by for dispatch fire alarm. Station 1, report 11, Sedge Court. Fire alarm sounding. They all went off. There's now only one sounding, but there is no smoke or fire threat. Engine 2, rescue 2, engine 1, ladder 1, respond 2, 11, Sedge Court. Fire alarm. They all sounded. There's now only one sounding. No smoke or fire. Time of dispatch is 10:17.

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In Trident Park, number 183 Michigan Drive. Your cross streets are Georgia Street and Ohio Avenue. Dizziness and vomiting. That's dizziness and vomiting. So the call comes from a VA nurse at number 183 Michigan Drive in Trident Park. Sub-Base 01, Brian Ambrose Cole, Ops 1 Command West. 10:38 hours.

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to include calls on Ops 1. 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That's a Fountain View Condos at 310 Mitchell Street. 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Colvin Ops 1, come out 1142.

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City Fire Department, ground ambush, medic 12, all units hot, Ops 1, Command West. Number 121 Blueberry Hill Road, between Washington Drive and Merritt Drive, reporting a person having a seizure. They've reported seizures at 121 Blueberry Hill Road, between Washington Drive and Merritt Drive. Ground City Fire Department, medic 12, ground ambush, hot, Ops 1, Command West. 1218 is a timeout.

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1: Roger, show you on the way at 12:24. 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
1: that's a long guy situation, too.
0: Situation is on scene.
1: Where's the concert?

0: 11 on the way,
1: 38 on scene. Be advised, earlier today, 38, this morning, there was an alarm company there doing testing, but they have since cleared.

hold response into Pawcatuck, Stonington Police Station on South Broad Street. Enter into the Sallyport, eval is in ETOH mail. Hold response, Stonington Police Station, enter into the Sallyport, 1245.

0: 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Send
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3 can respond to Westerly Middle School, 10 Sandy Hill Road, by the loading docks. 58-year-old male, reaction from a bee sting. 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

Tom Swartz, Fire Department, EMS, Edison Medical with Westerly Ambulance, Westerly Middle School, 10 Sandy Hill Road, by the loading docks, a 58-year-old male, reaction to a bee sting, patient does not have an EpiPen. Tom Swartz, Fire Department, EMS, Edison Medical with Westerly Ambulance, Westerly Middle School, 10 Sandy Hill Road, by the loading docks, a male reaction to a bee sting. 1319 to PTRF 6.

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EMS Pequot Health Center, Groton, ambulance. Groton ambulance duty crew is called response ops 1. Pequot Health Center, GI bleed going to the LNM. That's a GI bleed going to the LNM from Pequot, cold ops 1, 1401.

0: You want to respond to 162 Main Street in the Wellness Center, along with the Rhode Island State Police for a suicidal, homicidal 22-year-old male. 1411.
1: No problem, I'm going to go ahead and grab it.

They're responding along with the police, 162 Main Street, a wellness center. For psych 1412.

is transported to the ER, going to LNM, ALS, EKG, CVA. ER to LNM, ALS, EKG, 14, 15.

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Grasso Gardens, number 5 Governor's Circle, off of Route 117, difficulty breathing. Grasso Gardens to building number 1, 5 Governor's Circle, difficulty breathing. All units hot, Ops 1, Command West, 1505.

That's a negative. Terrestrial respond cold, ops 1. Lower Bend Condos, 84 Buddington Road, Unit 5. Meet Grant Town Police on scene, a mental health eval. That's the Lower Glen Condos, 84 Buddington Road, Unit 5. Meet Grant Town Police who are on scene, mental health eval. 1520, cold response.

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1: Rescue Winter out of Kent at 1521.

Farm, Ground 75 at Farm, Ground Ambulance at full third crew is needed. Hot response, Ops 1. Rainbow Avenue, just west of Benham Road, report an MVA, minor injuries. That's an MVA call reports minor injuries on Rainville Avenue, just west of the Benham Road intersection. Grant City Fire Department, Grand Ambulance, report third crews need to hot Ops 1. 1533, your time up. Three or four at the M&M.

That's ground ambulance to full third cruise in for the NVA at Langville and Benham Road. Full third cruise in for ground ambulance. There's a second final tone, 1535.

Bradley Sam once into Groton City, Ops 1, Command West. Rainville Avenue between Mumford Avenue and Benham Road for an MVA with injuries. Sub-East ambulance to the MVA on Rainville Avenue between Mumford Avenue and Benham Road with injuries. Operate on Ops 2 Command West, 1537.

1 in the Groton City, Ringgold Avenue to Bellum Road or Mumford Avenue. MBA is requesting a second ambulance into the scene. Mystic River, respond hot on Ops 1 in the Groton City, Rainville Avenue between Benham Road and Mumford Avenue for the MVA. At this time, the fire department is associated with multiple injuries, requesting a second EMS unit. Timeout 1541.

0: dispatch, attention the Ashway ambulance, a full crew needed to respond. The park and ride, 400 Main Street. It'll be for a unknown medical call from 911 reports. A person on the ground surrounded by several people. Police have been notified. They are responding. It's Ashway ambulance to the area of 400 Main Street, the park and ride, for an unknown medical person on the ground, unknown problem. Police are en route, 1544.
1: Good morning, West Station. Respond to the air court. Caller believes it's going to be 30 for an audible alarm sounding. She believes that it's a fire alarm. Again, dispatching engine 3 investigation to Palliate Court. Caller believes it's going to be number 30 for a possible audible alarm sounding. Send your dispatch 1546.

0: looked like the caller pinged from the parking lot possibly across the street. Would that be 401, and is that high tech? Maybe they're confused with the location.
1: Copy, it's a possibility.

0: request San Fortuna in the area.
1: She's 842. HPD is also checking HTP for that. The call pinged from there. 911 operator gave it to us as the park and ride, but nothing showing at either location.

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1: Just talked to a gentleman at High Tech. They've got nothing here, nothing in the parking lot either.
0: Okay, 10-4. HPD copy.

0: Fortuna Wesley. Did you get a callback number?
1: 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The police are trying it. Do you want me to give it a call?
0: Yeah, it's affirmative, please.
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0: 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Good intent. 842.
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Bronx Farm, Bronx City Fire Department 01, Bronx Ambulance Attention G304, Medic 12, Hot Ops 1, Command East. The Avery Heights Department's 300 Brandy Avenue, the side entrance. Female, difficulty breathing. The female, difficulty breathing at the Avery Heights Department's 300 Brandy Avenue between Sutton Place and Shinnecock Road. G304, Medic 12, Bronx City Fire, Hot Ops 1, Command West. 1554.

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905, that was 381, sir. Roger.

Glen Ambulance, Medic 15, Pequot Health Center, 52 Hinsdale Hill Road. You have a CHF going to L&M. CHF going to L&M with a medic. Time is 16:27. Glen Ambulance 304 has been at L&M for approximately 8 minutes already.

0: 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Hope Valley Base, a landline to dispatch, please.
1: 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Can it be for a male on a bicycle that collapsed in the driveway? Caller is unsure if he's breathing. Again, Engine 1 Rescue 142 Inez Street. Can it be for a male collapsed in the driveway on a bicycle? Caller is unsure if he's breathing. 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

0: Ron Farm, Ground City Fire Department, CR1. Run ambush G304 with the medic, Mech 12. Pop Ops 1. The Renew Washington Park Apartment, 55 Crouch Street, off of Broad Street Extension, apartment number 12. A person has been found down on the floor, unknown amount of time, confusion. That's the Renew Washington Apartment at 55 Crouch Street. The cross street will be Broad Street. This will be the lower level of the complex. That's the lower level, unit 12. Person found on the floor, confusion, no further information.
1: Man.
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5 sets of ground ambulance. 34th crews would be needed. Multiple Pequot calls, one to L&M, one to Westerly. That's multiple Pequot calls are pending. One to L&M and one to Westerly. Call fire responding 1648.

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It is BLS. 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

through hot with response to 27 Prospect Street, apartment 2 for a possible overdose. 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

0: on dispatch, 10 to the Charleston ambulance. You'll be responding number 50, that's 50 Baxter Street, for an 83-year-old female fallen, bleeding from the nose, bleeding is controlled. Again, that's Charleston dispatch, 10 to the Charleston ambulance. Number 50 Baxter Street, for an 83-year-old female fallen, bleeding from the nose. 1759.
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0: Firelands, we've got ambulance, full third crew is needed. Medic 12, Groton City Fire, hot response, 16 Broad Street, 82-year-old male, leg infection, lethargic. Fireland repeating, Groton ambulance, full third crew is needed. Medic 12, Groton City Fire, hot response, 16 Broad Street, for the 82-year-old male, leg infection, and lethargic. Operating F1, WD 66-1802.
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1: Station T with a delayed tone test for Stonington Ambulance and Quambach Fire, 12345, 54321, end of test 1806.
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0: the airport? 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

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If you have 842 on the scene, can you guys respond to the building to make up that crew now, unless they need assistance getting the patient out?

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1: Receive transferring patient from South County to Rhode Island.
2: Telephone response to the Royal.
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Burness Fire Department, 85 Bowling Lane for a possible structure fire. 85 Bowling Lane for a possible structure fire. Residents are evacuating. 1822.

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2: Car 5 is responding.

0: 2, got an ambulance. Hold. Sequest to Westerly, 64-year-old female, pulmonary embolism. I'm repeating, got an ambulance, cold response. Sequest to Westerly, 64-year-old female, med surg for pulmonary embolism. Up 1, 1827.
1: 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Second closest is at 110 Bowling Lane.
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2: Gee, just an update. There are some paperwork issues with South County. We are still at South County. We have not transported yet.

small fire in the front flower bed of the roof structure. There was some structural damage to the exterior siding and railing. Fire appears to be up. We'll be checking for extension when the first engine arrives.

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2 Groton Ambulance, full third crew is needed. Medic 15, Groton City Fire. Hot response, Chinnacossett Golf Course, 93 Plant Street, in the parking lot. 16-year-old male, poison ivy, difficulty breathing. Phylum repeating, Groton Ambulance, full third crew is needed. Medic 15, Groton City Fire. Hot response, Chinnacossett Golf Course, 93 Plant Street, in the parking lot. 16-year-old male with poison ivy, difficulty breathing. 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

Texas Aquatic Bridge responding, 46 Village Lane, Building 46, Unit 1, for the smoke detector activation, reported smoke from cooking. Fire repeating, Aquatic Bridge responding, fire alarm activation, 46 Village Lane. Initial report, a smoke detector from cooking. Off 1, WVG 66, 1840.

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1: You got an ambulance to Taconic Bridge, R1, a hot spot, Grasso Gardens, 1 Governor Circle, for the 74-year-old male, laceration to the head on blood thinner. While I'm repeating, got an ambulance to Taconic Bridge, R1, a hot spot, Grasso Gardens, 1 Governor Circle, for the 74-year-old male, a laceration to the head on blood thinner. Ops 1, November 66, 1921.

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1: Car 1's responding.

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1: Westway Engine 6 is responding. 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
0: Andrew 4, same as Robert.
1: Chickadee Lane, 77-year-old female with abdominal pain, 1932.

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0: engine. Thanks, you can just see what you're after.
1: Car 1, can you repeat your message?
0: He said proceed with traffic. Message received.

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0: dispatch from the utility queue. 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
1: Utility, we think it's going to be Greg Road.

0: 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We just came through there. 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
1: Roger, I've been all the way to the end of Rossini. 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

0: There is a 24 Greg right on the intersection of Greg and Rossini. The alarm company may have sent that one.
1: Tower 5, we'll be out of that location investigating. Keep you updated.

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1M, 41-year-old female, appendicitis. While I'm repeating, Grattan Ambulance, cold response, Pequot to L&M, ED, for the 41-year-old female, appendicitis. Ops 1, 1946.

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